Cessna 81 Echo is over the Compton Airport, 5-2 at 5000, requesting a ground control approach to the Los Angeles Airport.

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3: 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Come closer. 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It's showtime.
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1: Entertaining Europe.
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1: 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I don't know my way around Denver. I don't know my way around Maui. I don't know my way around Toronto, etc. So it's almost by default, you know. I'm scared 24 hours a day, but not necessarily in New York. I actually feel pretty comfortable in New York. I get scared like in Sweden. You know, it's kind of empty, they're all drunk.